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1: Would you rather, guys, be a bathroom attendant in a strip club, or would you rather work at Chuck E. Cheese? Which one?
2: Oh, no, I'm at that strip club. I'm at Chuck E. Cheese. I'm not in no bathroom. I'm not doing that. Come here. Chuck E. Come on over this way.
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1: Would you rather, guys, be a bathroom attendant in a strip club, or would you rather work at Chuck E. Cheese? Which one?
2: Oh, no, I'm at that strip club. I'm at Chuck E. Cheese. I'm not in no bathroom. I'm not doing that. Come here. Chuck E. Come on over this way.
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If you've been injured, maybe in the last day or so, due to no fault of your own, before you call anyone else, call the G Law Firm, 434-447-4747. 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They've been serving Southside Virginia and beyond for nearly 50 years. We have a lot of music lined up from now until 6, so come on, let's get to it.

0: Southside Virginia and Northern North Carolina. Make no mistake about it, this is Upbeat with Cavell Phillips. I'll be with you from now until 6 o'clock playing your favorite gospel music of today and yesterday. 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
0: In the words of music legend Ella Fitzgerald, it's not where you come from, but it's where you're going. The month of June, we celebrate Black Music Month, music greats of yesterday and today. 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
3: 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I'm not in no bathroom. 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

Here we go again, serving up the world's greatest gospel music of yesterday and today for all of South South Virginia and Northern North Carolina. I'm Cavell Phillips. Upbeat is being brought to you again this morning by the G Law Firm, representing the injured for nearly 40 years, Oris P. Jones Funeral Establishment. They've been serving South South Virginia and beyond for nearly 50 years. If you're out there driving, once again, we encourage you to drive safely. You know how it is this time of morning. Too many cars and not enough pavement. 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I'm waiting to hear from you. Right now, let's get back to the music on Upbeat.

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To me, he is one of the best interpreters of song and spoken word. 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

0: We're giving you another reason to smile this morning, playing all of your favorite gospel music of today and yesterday, upbeat gospel with me, Cavell Phillips, for just a little while longer. Steve Harvey coming up at the top of the hour. Don't forget, every second Friday of each month, Victoria Church at 1404 6th Street. That's in Victoria. That's every second Friday, 6 until 8 p.m. Great movies, lots of fun for the entire family. If you need details or directions, call 434-696-2592. 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
0: 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The month of June, we celebrate Black Music Month. 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
1: My sister Odell, Abraham, and Solomon, they had multiple wives.
0: You leave the Bible out this.
1: Stating the facts.
0: Hey, okay. 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
2: No, you did not.
0: You don't go and drag up nothing in the Old Testament, try to use it as an example. 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Your daddy was a preacher and everything. 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Ring the bell.
2: Really, Sister Odell?
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0: nice what you just said. You didn't say, you said big nose, big lips. Who's you? I know you. Yeah.
1: Did I say that out loud?
0: Yeah, yeah, your mic was on. And you didn't even try to make it a compliment.
1: That was my inside voice. All right. Like I said, it's natural to say something.
0: If you had said something like your big nose and your big lips is the reason you're making money, then that would have helped.
1: Coming up in 34 minutes after the hour, we got Sister Odell on deck
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6: 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Over the course of his career, he's earned a reputation for clinical excellence, strong leadership, and unwavering commitment to patient care. Prior to joining the team, Ryan dedicated many years to serving Dinwiddie County, where he held multiple leadership roles and played a key part in the growth and development of their fire and EMS system. As the deputy director, Ryan will oversee the EMS division, helping lead operations and continue strengthening the delivery of emergency medical services across the county. Ryan will officially assume the role on July 1st. 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
1: Right. You're right.
0: You know what, young lady? If you're going to start changing your answer after
1: No, my answer stays the same.
0: This is not rebuttal service.
1: No, you didn't
0: you
1: hear
0: cannot
1: my
0: jump
1: answer,
0: on my side. I want to apologize to the listening audience.
1: Well, you brought me into it. You brought me into it, Mr. Big Lips. 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
0: Girl,
1: this. Whatever, Steve. 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
2: 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The Bracey Convenience Center is now open on 7724 Highway 903 in Bracey. Summer hours are from 6:30 to 8, with winter hours 6:30 to 7, open 7 days a week year-round. They're accepting household garbage, residential brush, residential furniture, metal appliances, and light building materials, along with recycling, including cardboard, mixed paper, plastics 1 and 2, steel and aluminum cans, and waste oil. Recycling materials do not have to be sorted but must be loose and not in a garbage bag. Due to the current market, glass is not accepted at any site. Use the compactors first before using the green dumpsters. No businesses or contractors will be allowed to use the facility, and attendants will be on location for guidance. 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
3: 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Please join us in congratulating Ryan Crutchfield on his promotion to Deputy Director of Emergency Services. Over the course of his career, he's earned a reputation for clinical excellence, strong leadership, and unwavering commitment to patient care. Prior to joining the team, Ryan dedicated many years to serving Dinwiddie County, where he held multiple leadership roles and played a key part in the growth and development of their fire and EMS system. As the deputy director, Ryan will oversee the EMS division, helping lead operations and continue strengthening the delivery of emergency medical services across the county. Ryan will officially assume the role on July 1st. 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
4: This is WRAL meteorologist Chris Michaels with the forecast for your Monday, starting out with a little bit of humidity in the air. We'll see humidity levels dropping heading into the afternoon and our storm chances remaining very low. High temperatures today will be in the low to mid 80s. Overnight lows dropping into the 50s thanks to that dip in humidity. Highs only in the 70s by Tuesday afternoon.

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2: And I was at my biggest weight. And across the hall walked one of the waiters. And I said, "See, Whitney," I said, "that's the size I want to get down to." And she said, "Why?" I said, "Well," I said, "look at, you know," I said, "he has a 34 waist. He's my height, you know, it's just right, you know." She said, "Yeah, but Luther, he can't sing."
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2: 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I'm not in no bathroom. I'm not doing that. Come here. Chuck E. Come on over this way.
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0: 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Rolling right after this.
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4: This is WREL meteorologist Amy Wilmoth with the forecast for this afternoon. We'll have a mix of sun and clouds today. A couple of showers or storms possible as a cold front arrives. Temperatures climb into the mid-80s. It's mostly to partly cloudy overnight tonight. Overnight lows fall into the upper 50s. Should be beautiful Tuesday, mostly sunny and breezy with high temperatures in the mid-70s. Listen here every hour for WREL forecasts. And when severe weather breaks out, we break in.
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4: This is WREL meteorologist Amy Wilmoth with the forecast for this afternoon. We'll have a mix of sun and clouds today. A couple of showers or storms possible as a cold front arrives. Temperatures climb into the mid-80s. It's mostly to partly cloudy overnight tonight. Overnight lows fall into the upper 50s. Should be beautiful Tuesday, mostly sunny and breezy with high temperatures in the mid-70s. Listen here every hour for WREL forecasts. And when severe weather breaks out, we break in.
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2: This song happened. I was walking through my bedroom and I was going into the bathroom and walked by the mirror. And as I walked by the mirror, I stopped and I looked in the mirror. 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Can you imagine me? And that's all I had.
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7: This is WREL meteorologist Amy Wilmoth with the forecast for this afternoon. We'll have a mix of sun and clouds today. A couple of showers or storms possible as a cold front arrives. Temperatures climb into the mid-80s. It's mostly to partly cloudy overnight tonight. Overnight lows fall into the upper 50s. Should be beautiful Tuesday, mostly sunny and breezy with high temperatures in the mid-70s. Listen here every hour for WREL forecast. And when severe weather breaks out, we break in.
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2: And I was wondering who's calling me at 3 o'clock in the morning. I pick up the phone. I said, hello? And it's Barry. He said, hey, man, what you doing? I said, what am I doing? I said, I'm sleeping. I said, what are you doing, man? He said, well, Shop Around won't let me sleep. He said, you gave it the wrong treatment. It's not right. He said, yeah, man. He said, I'm going to re-record it. I'm going to change everything about it. And it's going to number one. You know, so I said, okay, man, let's go with me. I'll see you tomorrow. He said, no, right now. And we recorded Shop Around, and it became the first million seller for Motown ever.
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3: This is WREL meteorologist Amy Wilmoth with the forecast for this afternoon. We'll have a mix of sun and clouds today. A couple of showers or storms possible as a cold front arrives. Temperatures climb into the mid-80s. It's mostly to partly cloudy overnight tonight. Overnight lows fall into the upper 50s. Should be beautiful Tuesday, mostly sunny and breezy with high temperatures in the mid-70s. Listen here every hour for WREL forecasts. And when severe weather breaks out, we break in.
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2: 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I'm not in no bathroom. I'm not doing that. Come here. Chuck E. Come on over this way.
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2: We had a special feeling about this song, Midnight Train to Georgia. 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That's up to the people. 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We wasn't crazy about flying. Why can't we say it's a Midnight Train to Georgia?
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3: This is WREL meteorologist Amy Wilmoth with the forecast for this afternoon. We'll have a mix of sun and clouds today. A couple of showers or storms possible as a cold front arrives. Temperatures climb into the mid-80s. It's mostly to partly cloudy overnight tonight. Overnight lows fall into the upper 50s. Should be beautiful Tuesday, mostly sunny and breezy with high temperatures in the mid-70s. Listen here every hour for WREL forecast. And when severe weather breaks out, we break in.
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2: 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So I kept my mind on it, and I was sincere with what I had to do. But it couldn't be possible without the people, you know. That's really all of it.
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1: 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Which one?
2: 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I'm not in no bathroom. I'm not doing that. Come here. Chuck E. Come on over this way.
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4: This is WRAL meteorologist Amy Wilmoth with the forecast for this afternoon. We'll have a mix of sun and clouds today. A couple of showers or storms possible as a cold front arrives. Temperatures climb into the mid-80s. It's mostly to partly cloudy overnight tonight. Overnight lows fall into the upper 50s. Should be beautiful Tuesday, mostly sunny and breezy with high temperatures in the mid-70s. Listen here every hour for WRAL forecasts. And when severe weather breaks out, we break in.
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2: You know, growing up, you know, I was labeled as a church boy. You know, I was always in church, always working with music, and I wanted to prove, you know, to my little buddies, you know, around the neighborhood, because I grew up in a very, you know, bad neighborhood, that I wanted to be just like them. I wanted to be hard. And so I got into a lot of trouble, and I forced myself, you know, to get into trouble.
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3: This is WRAL meteorologist Kat Campbell with the forecast for tonight. It'll be a little cooler and less humid. Humid. Lows dip into the mid-50s under mostly cloudy skies behind our cold front. Tuesday, it's partly cloudy and breezy. Highs are in the mid-70s. Wednesday, the sunshine returns with highs in the upper 70s. Listen here every hour for WRAL forecasts. And when severe weather breaks out, we break in.
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2: 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The Bracey Convenience Center is now open on 7724 Highway 903 in Bracey. Summer hours are from 6:30 to 8, with winter hours 6:30 to 7, open 7 days a week year-round. They're accepting household garbage, residential brush, residential furniture, metal appliances, and light building materials, along with recycling, including cardboard, mixed paper, plastics 1 and 2, steel and aluminum cans, and waste oil. Recycling materials do not have to be sorted but must be loose and not in a garbage bag. Due to the current market, glass is not accepted at any site. Use the compactors first before using the green dumpsters. No businesses or contractors will be allowed to use the facility, and attendants will be on location for guidance. 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
2: 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I'm not in no bathroom. 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Come here. 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
6: This is WRAL meteorologist Kat Campbell with the forecast for tonight. It'll be a little cooler and less humid. Lows dip into the mid-50s under mostly cloudy skies behind our cold front. Tuesday, it's partly cloudy and breezy. Highs are in the mid-70s. Wednesday, the sunshine returns with highs in the upper 70s. Listen here every hour for WRAL forecasts. And when severe weather breaks out, we break in.
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2: 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I mean, music had gotten to the point where I think it had gotten so radical and so far out, people couldn't understand it. And it was really getting to the point where people were beginning to just turn off to the music.
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